0: Novo Amanhecer 104,9.
1: Oh my god!
2: Jack, what the hell is going on?
1: Think. It's not what it looks like.
2: There's a naked chick in your bed.
1: Just let me explain, okay? Just let me explain.

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And would you save my soul tonight?

0: 8 e 8.
1: I wanna dance by water 'neath the Mexican sky. Drink some margaritas by

Drink some margaritas by swinging blue lights. Listen to the mariachi play at midnight. Are you with me? Are you with me?